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5: 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It's alleged the victim was tied to a window using a rubber string. 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

0: 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I came back to Kobaketa Shua. Weber Queen is already your bold way. You want to have your chain and Munara Kronizim and Achenam Tanakronizetan and Awaku WWW. I don't know your family to come at the Chicago Manas or Kazes. What I query is Sawai community as Zakong has got a corrupted. What is the program? Chakas, Yenzi Daniel, Yenzako Tambasa, Okanegama Timanafe, our M Solutions, Banano Basangi Bamukono, Seta, Beta Gabachi Tunzi, Abana Bobora Boka, Gawasumako, Okubako Esifono Koyongere, Guru, Gosoboko Gero Zungo, Baku Mede. 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
0: Uyo omukulu asima
2: during the final rehearsal before the inauguration ceremony I want to commend each one of you for the discipline dedication and professionalism you have demonstrated throughout these preparations. An inauguration parade is more than marching in formation. It is a symbol of the strength, unity, and pride of our nation. Every step you take, every salute you render, and every movement you execute reflects the character and readiness of our armed forces before the country and the entire world. I urge you to give your very best on Tuesday on the swearing-in parade of the new president.
0: Oyono ye mudumizi we jiri gwanga agambye kuchala byeko abe ni byabade tasubira era agamba nti kati we bali bana Uganda balinde bulinzi teri baswasa.
2: 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Thank you for the effort you've put in, and the parade is looking good.
3: Asante sana. 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
0: Yeah, but you are going to kubira nga basi. 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
0: Esigendo kwebonga.
4: The parade is composed of Uganda's armed forces, namely the Uganda People's Defense Forces, the Uganda Police Force, and the Uganda Prison Service. The parade will also constitute a display of arms of the Uganda People's Defense Forces, and this will include the paratrooper formation, field artillery elements, motorized infantry division, anti-aircraft platforms, and the Uganda People's Defense Air Force. We will have MI-17 helicopter on shore carrying the national flag, the MI-24, the Sparrow Formation, Cessna 172 aircrafts, Eagle Formation, Caravan 208, Puma Formation, L-39, and the Tiger Skoi 30 fighter jet.
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11: They can convince government to put funding towards it. And that funding can go a long way in supporting training of the young people. It can go a long way in providing some financial incentive for the peer supporters to reach as many young people in the community as they can. And the beauty about group support psychotherapy is that it ends in these young people coming up with an income generating activity. So people who are idle, become active, become productive members of society. And I believe that's what government wants.
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12: 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So according to me, as a beneficiary, creates a safe space for young people to open up, because it is age sensitive and also sex sensitive, in a way that young people feel relaxed to open up with other peers.
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That you can serve more BD. Then wali mu Best Lady Kara. 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

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He just got the John French League one of Jack Sunday. It over the way room. My MPD, you give it over the way room with you, Goros. 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
0: 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You got Julia.
3: 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I'm going to need you to get the judge.
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0: 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I'm going to end those. I'm going to call
3: you. Yeah, the one of Guagalan.
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3: 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Ha ha ha ha.
0: We wow.
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0: Oba nang.
3: Don't want to the Namalo Club.
0: Wanji.
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